0: This is not working, all right? I need you to get your shit together. Look where we are, okay? We're in the Wild West. I'm not buying this at all. You come with me.
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0: This is not working, all right? I need you to get your shit together. Look where we are, okay? We're in the Wild West. I'm not buying this at all. You come with me. 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

0: 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I need you to get your shit together. Look where we are, okay? We're in the Wild West. I'm not buying this at all. You come with me. Reset.
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Yeah. 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I'm house music, baby. I'm house music, baby. I'm house music, baby. Because we're house music, baby.

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Yeah? 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That groove that keeps you coming back for more. That bounce in your booty. Hey, that's me. I'm house music, baby. I'm house music, baby. I'm house music, baby. Because we're house music, baby. I'm house music, baby. I'm house music, baby. I'm house music, baby. Because we're house music, baby. I'm house music, baby. I'm house music, baby.

0: 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Put your hands up in the air. Put your hands up in the air.
1: Mix by Mix. Su Radio Touring 104 girano i dischi di Tony R. DJ.